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5: 15-9 Spurs. San Antonio with it. Dribbling Castle at the top, looking at Victor, gives it to Wembanyama with 7 to shoot. Drives hard. Windmills it home. Pass to re-picked. Castle against Edwards. Gets deep. Goes up and flushes. Steal and score for Castle. Timeout, Minnesota. Shot clock is off, and the sellout at Frostbank Center will come to their feet. The San Antonio Spurs, with Victor Wembanyama back after the flagrant 2. Wemby delivers 27 points, 17 rebounds, and the Spurs are a win away from the conference finals, up 3-2 after a 126-97 win over the T-Wolves.
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7: And that's what a dominating Game 5 performance by the San Antonio Spurs sound like. 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The Spurs 126, the Timberwolves 97. And as they say in San Antonio, wee-wee, when you're talking about Wemby. 27 points, 17 rebounds, 5 assists, 3 blocks. Another day at the office for Victor Wembanyama. 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He's Myron Metcalf. I'm Q Myers. Myron, going into this game, I've got a lot of respect for what the Timberwolves have been able to do. They clearly aren't going to go away. They're not going to roll over and play dead. They're not intimidated by the Spurs, and they hung around early, and then all of a sudden San Antonio hit another gear, and the Timberwolves had no answer for them, and it leads to, like I said, a dominating performance, a blowout, 126-97.
8: Yeah, I mean, I think the story is San Antonio, just what they were able to do. It was 61 apiece in the third quarter, about 8 minutes to play. Everybody's thinking, wow, this is going to be a great game. Mm-hmm. And then the Spurs go on a 45-15 run. I don't know what you can do about right. that if you're Minnesota. So I think you got to give the Spurs a lot of credit for just how dominant they were in another win.
7: Yeah, absolutely. And look, Wemby didn't play a lot in game number 4 after he got the double tech. He was thrown out. You know, a lot of folks thought that he should either have been fined, maybe even suspended for game 5. He was not. And he came out with a purpose, Myron. I mean, he set the tone early in the game. And when you have a stat line like he did, 27-17, 5-3, that's a hell of a stop stat line. And it just looked like he was completely under control and knows that he let his team down in game number 4, was determined not to have that happen again in game 5.
8: Yeah, I mean, the thing I keep noticing about him and saying about him is he's just getting better in real time. Like, we're yeah. watching the evolution, Q. Like, I don't know how, if he knows how dominant he can be, but it's like he's figuring it out in the moment, which has to be scary for every team in the NBA. And then you look at the bench that they had. Dylan Harper and what he was able to do.
7: Yeah.
8: I think 12-10. Kelton Johnson comes in and makes big plays off the bench. So this is a complete team with a top 2 player, in my opinion, as a star in Wemby.
7: Well, the thing about it is everyone in San Antonio plays at a higher level when Wemby's out there doing his thing. I've mentioned it so many times. He's the guy that gets off the bus first.

0: like hell. And when you get too tired to fight, let somebody else fight for you. That's what you say to me, say to me,
1: say to me. Because of all the donations, mine is one of the lives that's been saved.
2: Don't give up. Don't ever give up.
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0: They're so explosive, so fast, so athletic. And then when Embiid is available to play, just the philosophy and just kind of the way everything works just has to change because of how, you know, ball dominant he is, how he literally is the center of everything and is so skilled and is still very, very good when he's healthy. But he only played in 38 regular season games this year. You know, obviously was limited for the first couple of postseason, or unavailable for the first couple of postseason games because he was still coming back from the appendectomy, and then got injured again during the second round and missed a game against the Knicks and all of that. And I mean, one layer to this is that Embiid was pretty optimistic about his health moving forward, as far as just feeling like they figured out how to manage his left knee, which is the one that's undergone multiple surgeries, and that he expects or hopes that he can be more available next season because of what they figured out this year. But still, it's one of those things where he just hasn't been there often enough. And so do you fully lean into, you know, just the athletic guard backcourt dynamic nature of those two guys and Maxey and Edgecombe? And how do you sort of try to then also, you know, again, Joel Embiid's really good when he's available to play, like sort of balance all of those things at once? It was tricky at times. But then we also saw, you know, in that comeback against Boston, what this offense can look like when all of those pieces are available and humming the way that they were. So yeah, it's an interesting puzzle to continue to solve for both Nick Nurse and just the players on the floor as well.
1: Well, it's a new day and age in Philadelphia, as now they are on the search for a new president of basketball operations, with Daryl Morey officially being out after six seasons. Gina, great stuff. Thanks so much. We definitely appreciate you here spending some time with us on game night.
0: No problem, guys. Thanks for having me.
1: Yes, great stuff. Gina Mizell, Philadelphia Inquirer, right there with us here on Game Night on ESPN Radio and the ESPN app. And Philadelphia is looking for a new president of basketball operations. He's Myron Metcalf. I'm Q Myers. 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Coming up next, we'll get to more of your calls at 888-SAY-ESPN, 888-729-3776. Thoughts on the Spurs taking a 3-2 series lead over the Timberwolves with a 126-97 victory. Plus, we'll hear from the man of the hour, Victor Wembanyama. 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
8: Wednesday will be sunny with a high near 69. Northwest winds 11 to 18 miles per hour, gusting to 29. Overnight, mostly clear and cooler with a low around 44. Thursday remains sunny with a high near 70. But after midnight, a 40% chance of showers arrives as clouds increase. The low will be around 52. For the latest news, visit myradiolink.com.

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0: that's going on right now. The Lakers have the 25th pick in the upcoming NBA draft. And Pelinka said, we'd love to get a player like A.J. Mitchell, who was a second-round draft pick for the Thunder and was a major player in the second-round victory that OKC had over L.A.
1: How would you describe what's going on in the organization to maximize LeBron James' window here if he decides to stay?
0: I mean, really, it's about maximizing LeBron and Luka Doncic and Austin Reeves with the type of role players that will allow their skill set to thrive. So you need to have shooters that will space the floor out and give them driving lanes to attack the paint. You need to have big men who can be a threat of verticality around the rims you can throw lobs to. You need defensive players that can turn defensive steals, deflections, long defensive rebounds into offensive opportunities at the other end. JJ Redick said it pretty simply today. We need some more guys who can quite simply pass, dribble, shoot. So there's some fundamentals that they're in search of beyond just making sure they get those stars back in Laker uniform.
2: And as the Lakers look ahead to next season, will LeBron James be on that roster? Gut feeling from ESPN analyst Danny Green?
3: I don't think he knows. None of us have any idea. He's going to go what is presented to him and what's on the table. But my gut is telling me he's going to end up back in Cleveland. And that's only because I think the Lakers organization wants to move forward and build around Luka. And, I mean, I think they want to keep LeBron James, and I think his heart wants to be in L.A., but they don't have enough money to keep him and company. And Austin Reeves and Rui Hachimura, like, they have some of the best free agents on their roster right now. So if they want LeBron James at a discount, which I don't see him taking in that big of a discount, rightfully shouldn't, because of his production, even at 40 years old, he's one of the best players in the world. I just don't see them offering that type of contract, and I think Cleveland will kind of give him whatever he wants.
2: Front office is busy at work as they head to the postseason. Another note from the NBA, Daryl Morey out as president of basketball operations with the Sixers. They are keeping Nick Nurse as their coach. The Sixers, though, making the announcement in a statement Tuesday night. Bob Myers, president of sports for Harris Blitzer Sports and Entertainment, will lead the search for the new head executive in Philly. SportsCenter all night, ESPN Radio to the ice. Like the Spurs and Wolves, the Golden Knights and Ducks went into Tuesday with their series tied 2-2. Vegas and Anaheim then finished three periods tied 2-2. To overtime.
4: Jack Eichel dealing with a bouncing puck in front. Eichel finds a right circle. He goes to the bottom of the circle. He threw it across. They score!
2: Sports 98.9, 3-2 the final. Golden Knights take a 3-2 series lead as well. Pavel Dorofeyev, first career overtime goal.
5: Well, they call him Pavel Skorofiev for a reason. Two goals tonight, none bigger than the overtime game winner. How deep did you guys have to dig to get this win tonight?
6: Yeah, I mean, we had a pretty good game all overall. Just get tied up in the third, get the lead. Unfortunately, put it down in the third, but we found a way in our OT.
5: What was the discussion like in that intermission before overtime as you came out here? The discussion and the mentality.
6: Yeah, discussion was all positive things around. We were believing each other, and we were ready to go and get the W today.
5: I have to ask you about your buddy Tomas Hertl as well. He was struggling for so long to get on the board. Back-to-back games now that he scored goals. How happy are you for him?
6: Oh, yeah. I mean, we need him, and he stepped up at the most important time. So good for him. Hopefully, he'll keep it going.
2: Dorofeyev had two goals. Jack Eichel assisting on both of them. Golden Knights take the 3-2 series lead. Game 6 Thursday in Anaheim. There's another series that's now best of three. That's next. SportsCenter All Night continues. It's ESPN Radio.
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14: Wednesday will be sunny with a high near 69. Northwest winds 10 to 18 miles per hour and gusts up to 25. Overnight, mostly clear and cooler with a low around 44. Thursday stays sunny, high near 71 with light winds. For the latest news, weather, and traffic updates, go to MyRadioLink.com.
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0: Danny Green?
1: I don't think he knows. None of us have any idea. He's going to go what is presented to him and what's on the table. But my gut is telling me he's going to end up back in Cleveland. And that's only because I think the Lakers organization wants to move forward and build around Luka. And, I mean, I think they want to keep LeBron James, and I think his heart wants to be in L.A., but they don't have enough money to keep him and company. And Austin Reeves and Rui Hachimura, like, they have some of the best free agents on their roster right now. So if they want LeBron James at a discount, which I don't see him taking that big of a discount, rightfully shouldn't, because of his production, even at 40 years old, he's one of the best players in the world. I just don't see them offering that type of contract, and I think Cleveland will kind of give him whatever he wants.
0: Front office is busy at work as they head to the postseason. Another note from the NBA, Daryl Morey out as president of basketball operations with the Sixers. They are keeping Nick Nurse as their coach. The Sixers, though, making the announcement in a statement Tuesday night. Bob Myers, president of sports for Harris Blitzer Sports and Entertainment, will lead the search for the new head executive in Philly. SportsCenter All Night, ESPN Radio. To the ice, like the Spurs and Wolves, the Golden Knights and Ducks went into Tuesday with their series tied 2-2. Vegas and Anaheim then finished three periods tied 2-2. To overtime.
2: Jack Eichel dealing with a bouncing puck in front. Eichel finds it right circle. He goes to the bottom of the circle. He threw it across. They score!
0: Sports 98.9, 3-2 the final. Golden Knights take a 3-2 series lead as well. Pavel Dorofeyev, first career overtime goal.
3: Well, they call him Pavel Skorofeyev for a reason. Two goals tonight, none bigger than the overtime game winner. How deep did you guys have to dig to get this win tonight?
4: Yeah, I mean, we had a very good game all overall. Get tied up in the third, get the lead. Unfortunately, couldn't get down in the third, but we found a way in our OT.
3: What was the discussion like in that intermission before overtime as you came out here? The discussion and the mentality.
4: Yeah, discussion was all positive things around. We were believing each other, and we were ready to go and get the W today.
3: I have to ask you about your buddy Tomas Hertl as well. He was struggling for so long to get on the board. Back-to-back games now that he scored goals. How happy are you for him?
4: Oh, yeah. I mean, we need him, and he stepped up at the most important time. So good for him. Hopefully, he'll keep it going.
0: Dorofeyev had two goals. Jack Eichel assisting on both of them. Golden Knights take the 3-2 series lead. Game 6 Thursday in Anaheim. There's another series that's now best of three. That's next. SportsCenter All Night continues. It's ESPN Radio.
5: 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The Cleveland Cavaliers and Detroit Pistons have both taken care of home court. 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
15: Sunny skies today with a high near 69. Northwest wind 10 to 18 miles per hour. Gusts up to 25. Tonight mostly clear with a low around 44. Thursday sunny with a high near 71. For the latest news and information, go to myradiolink.com.
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8: Today will be sunny with a high near 69. Northwest wind 10 to 18 miles per hour, gusting up to 25. Tonight, mostly clear with a low around 44. Thursday, sunny and warmer with a high near 71. Wind will be light. Thursday night, increasing clouds and a low around 52. For the latest news, weather, and traffic information, visit MyRadioLink.com.

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3: 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Well, it looked great early as the EIU baseball team scored four runs in the opening inning, but the Panthers were held scoreless the rest of the way in a 15-4 loss at Illinois State. Mike O'Connor hit a grand slam in that first inning, but Eastern would have just five more hits for the final six innings. The Panthers will close out the regular season with their final OVC series at Western Illinois starting tomorrow. The EIU track and field teams head to the Ohio Valley Conference Outdoor Track and Field Championships tomorrow through Saturday at Little Rock. Multis will start tomorrow and Friday at 9 a.m. with field events at 1 o'clock tomorrow, 1:30 Friday, and 11 a.m. Saturday. Running events will be at 5 p.m. tomorrow, 3 o'clock Friday, and 12:30 on Saturday. The NFL has revealed the opponents for the Madrid game this upcoming season. It'll be the Bengals and Falcons. That matchup is one of nine international games on the slate for the 2026 schedule, which will be fully released tomorrow.
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5: Today will be sunny with a high near 69. Northwest wind 10 to 18 miles per hour, gusting up to 25 miles per hour. Tonight, mostly clear with a low around 44. Thursday, sunny with a high near 71. For the latest news and updates, go to myradiolink.com.
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8: Wemby delivers 27 points, 17 rebounds, and the Spurs are a win away from the conference finals.
9: Being ourselves and just sticking to the game plan, that was the biggest part. So today, you know, a great Timberwolves team, they're going to climb back in the games, and we've got to figure out ways how to end it right there. We're going that run.
10: We played with appropriate fear, discipline, execution, physicality, poise, and I thought we had it from an array of people tonight, and it was really good to see, and we needed everybody because at different moments of the game, different guys stepped up.
1: San Antonio Spurs take a 3-2 series lead over the Minnesota T-Wolves with their 126-97 victory last night. That game, it was simultaneously a blowout and really close. What? Makes no sense. I know. And it doesn't, but San Antonio was up big. Minnesota in the third quarter of the game comes back on a 14-2 run to tie it at 61 apiece, and then San Antonio just runs away with it. Keldon Johnson was a huge spark off the bench for them. Sixth man of the year, had 21 points. Had a big block in the game on Rudy Gobert. Storyline was Wemby. 27 points, 17 rebounds. He had 16 of the first 24 points for the T-Wolves coming off of getting thrown out in game four. They take a 3-2 series lead. There's a lot to get to with this. I want to cut to the chase on one big question.
11: No.
1: Let's just get right here.
12: What's that?
1: Is Victor Wembanyama right now the best player in the NBA?
12: SGA?
1: Are you answering a question with the question? Or are you making a statement, Smalls?
12: Victor Wembanyama is so impactful in so many ways. But I also think to just blindly say yes is disrespectful to what SGA has put together and what he accomplished last year and what he could potentially accomplish this year as well.
11: Yeah, I'm not going to call you the best player in the world unless you got some hardware.
12: There you go.
11: You ain't got no MVPs. You ain't got no championship rings. I'm not going to call you the best player in the world.

0: 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We will get to what those games are and where they're being played. Coming up next, we're on Sportsmanlike, presented by Progressive Insurance.
1: 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The Cleveland Cavaliers and Detroit Pistons have both taken care of home court. Now we're locked up at two games each and return to Detroit for a critical game five. 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
4: 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The Cubs are on a three-game losing streak following a 5-2 loss to the Braves last night. Atlanta scored four runs in the fifth and led the rest of the way. Alex Bregman homered for the Cubs while Colin Ray was charged with his second loss after surrendering five runs on seven hits in four and a third innings. Better news for the Cardinals, they scored four runs in the first inning and held on for a 6-4 win over the Athletics. J.J. Weatherholt homered, while Jose Fermin drove in a pair of runs. Andre Pallante earned his fourth win after allowing three runs on four hits in five innings. The White Sox extended their winning streak to three games as they edged the Royals 6-5. Chase Meidroth had a three-run homer, while Derek Hill and Drew Romo added solo shots. On the ice last night, the Sabres evened their series with the Canadiens with a 3-2 victory. The Golden Knights won by that same score over the Ducks to take a 3-2 lead in their series. The Avalanche can clinch a trip to the Western Conference Finals with a win in Game 5 of their series against the Minnesota Wild tonight.
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6: Today will be sunny with a high near 69. Northwest winds up to 18 miles per hour, gusting to 25. Tonight is mostly clear with a low around 44. Thursday brings more sunshine and a high near 71. Winds will be light. Thursday night we'll see increasing clouds and a low around 52. For the latest news, visit myradiolink.com.

0: 23 can barely buy their own drink, but they are vital to that team's success. Couple stats. Steph Castle, most points by a Spurs player in their first 10 career playoff games since Timmy D. And I'll say again, Castle is this generation's Pippen. They already got a Harper running mate like the Bulls did. And you know what that makes Vic. DK, the name who shall not be mentioned, your favorite call line debate. I can only imagine how much you want to open up those call lines today and say why MJ is your GOAT and is Vic this generation's Jordan. You guys have a great day. Gargle Saltwater, Mitch Johnson, go Steph Castle.
1: Yeah, you said that six times. Next time, keep it short.
2: He just pulled the pin and then ran out.
1: What happened there? You said you were going to keep it short, and you went on for 3 minutes.
2: There's Bubba. Bubba's back.
3: 3 minutes. Spicy Bubba's here.
4: Bubba, I need you to get your house in order, okay? But that also wasn't 3 minutes. But that's fine. We like our guy Dylan. Dylan calls in.
1: Oh, you're a Dylan supporter right here.
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14: Here's the morning forecast from Storm Team 10. Breezy and cooler for us here today, becoming mostly sunny with a gusty northwest wind. Afternoon highs in the upper part of the 60s. Chilly tonight, fair to partly cloudy skies, low 40s. Sunny and cool tomorrow. Afternoon highs upper 60s to near 70 degrees. And a chance of showers and storms again Friday, mainly through the first half of the day, middle to upper 70s. I'm meteorologist Ken Boone.
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4: Good morning. I'm Jeff Nally on the Carmel Ag Radio Network at the Chicago Board of Trade. Corn futures this morning are higher. Soybeans higher. Wheat futures are retracing markets from yesterday, where we saw a limit up move in the July contract to 45 cents. We're down this morning, but we're down only a half cent. And the product trade this morning, soybean oil futures are softer. We're between 17 cents and 30 cents lower. Soybean meal prices from $6.20 to $8.30 higher. Rice is higher. Cotton is higher. Live cattle futures, October, $2.20 up at $236.07. Feeder cattle, October, 60 cents higher at $351.32. Lean hogs, July, $1.90 higher at $104.85. Corn this morning in the July trade up 3.5 cents a bushel at 483.5. The December is up 3.5 cents at 505.5 a bushel. Soybeans this morning, the July contracts are 6.5 cents higher, 1233.25. The September at 1208 is 6.25 higher. November futures standing at 1212.25, up 7.25 cents. Wheat futures again saw limit gains yesterday. July is down 0.75 cent, 678.25. I'm Jeff Nally.
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9: Here's the morning forecast from Storm Team 10. Breezy and cooler for us here today, becoming mostly sunny with a gusty northwest wind. Afternoon highs in the upper part of the 60s. Chilly tonight, fair to partly cloudy skies, low 40s. Sunny and cool tomorrow. Afternoon highs upper 60s to near 70 degrees. And a chance of showers and storms again Friday, mainly through the first half of the day, middle to upper 70s. I'm meteorologist Ken Boone.
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4: 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Wall Street is drifting in mixed trading today. Another discouraging update on inflation and a recovery for tech stocks. The S&P 500 virtually unchanged through the morning, near all-time high set at the start of the week. Dow Jones Industrial Average down 223 or 0.4%. 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They had stumbled the day before after momentum suddenly halted for stocks riding excitement around artificial intelligence technology. NVIDIA, the company that was among the first faces of the AI boom, rose 1.7% and was the strongest single force pushing upward on the S&P 500 because of its immense size. The CEO of the company got an invitation to join President Trump on his trip to China, where they could discuss allowing shipments of NVIDIA AI chips to the world's second largest economy. At the Chicago Board of Trade, a boon for wheat futures yesterday following the WASDE report sees July wheat up a penny today at 680. July soybeans 2.25 higher at 1229 a bushel. November up 3.75 at 1208 3/4. July corn up a penny and 3/4 at 481 3/4. I'm Jeff Nally.
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10: Here's the morning forecast from Storm Team 10. Breezy and cooler for us here today, becoming mostly sunny with a gusty northwest wind. Afternoon highs in the upper part of the 60s. Chilly tonight, fair to partly cloudy skies, low 40s. Sunny and cool tomorrow. Afternoon highs upper 60s to near 70 degrees. And a chance of showers and storms again Friday, mainly through the first half of the day, middle to upper 70s. I'm meteorologist Ken Boone.
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1: Westwood One presents Today in Women's Sports. Meet UCLA superstar Megan Grant. The All-American slugger pulled double duty this season, appearing in 13 games for the Bruins basketball team that captured the national championship last month. Now the senior has her sights set on another title, this time on the softball field. And last Saturday, Grant blasted her 38th home run of the season, setting a new NCAA single-season record.
2: Honestly, I just think it's preparation. It goes way before the at-bat. And then when I step into the box, I just, in my head, think about being a competitor. As long as I barrel up a ball, it's success in my eyes. So that's really all I think about.
1: After falling in the Big Ten Championship last weekend, UCLA softball now shifts its focus to the NCAA tournament. The Bruins locked up the number 8 overall national seed and will host regional action starting Friday. With Today in Women's Sports, I'm Maggie Gray on Westwood One.
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7: The Victory 103.9 weather forecast is brought to you by KC Summers Nissan Mazda on South Route 45 in Mattoon. Shop anytime at kcsummers.com.
2: Partly sunny today with a high near 70. Mostly clear tonight, low of 43. Tomorrow looks similar to today. Sunny, high near 70. Partly cloudy tomorrow night, low of 50. Showers and thunderstorms are likely on Friday with a high of 75.
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0: 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Uno. That's it. One.
1: Ooh.
0: One less than Dos. One more than Cero. Uno. For the Dallas Cowboys.
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10: Skies will be mostly clear tonight with a low near 43. Thursday will be sunny with a high near 69. Showers and thunderstorms are possible Friday with a high near 74. For the latest news and updates, visit myradiolink.com.
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21: I'm Christine Lisi. Yankees lefty Max Fried pulled from today's start in the 7-0 loss in Baltimore after just three innings due to soreness in his pitching elbow. Will be examined tomorrow and undergo imaging. Home court certainly an advantage through the first four games for the Cavaliers and Pistons in their second round NBA playoff series. Home team is 4-0. ESPN radio coverage of game 5 in an hour, 8 Eastern on ESPN. Knicks optimistic forward OG Anunoby will return from a hamstring strain for game 1 of the East Finals against Cleveland or Detroit. New York certainly has shown a lot this postseason, says Inside the NBA analyst Charles Barkley.
22: Whoever they play next round is going to be like a really tough series, but they're playing fantastic. Big Cat is playing great. Brunson is doing what Brunson does. They got to get OG healthy. But the Knicks, other than OKC, they've been the most impressive team in the playoffs so far.
21: Charles Barkley on PTI. 18-year-old Matthew Schaefer, who helped transform the Islanders, won the Calder Memorial Trophy as the NHL's Rookie of the Year, the first unanimous Calder winner since Teemu Selanne in 1993.
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